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I'm supporting Craig David, and I've got some incredible

0: 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You're locked with Eddie Craig, White Boys on the Kistory.
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15: 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Meryl Streep, Anne Hathaway, Emily Blunt, and Stanley Tucci are back.
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on your toes, and the heavens are sending a stand of rose to punctuate the bass for us with a little taste of angel dust. 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
1: Back inside, it's me, Scott Garcia, on your massive Friday Night Kistery. All your favourite old school garage tunes in the mix right here. It goes off. And I am super fired up for the weekend. It's a big bank holiday weekend. Later on tonight, you can catch me over at E1 in London playing back-to-back with the legend Zed Bias. Can you believe that? I am super, super excited for that. Also, on Sunday, I'll be over at World Dance over in Barking. Looking forward to that. That's a bit of a bucket list booking as well. And then to finish off a massive weekend, I'm opening my own club down there in Kingston upon Thames. It's called The Loud Lounge. If you want more info on that, check out my Instagram page. But right now, let's get into some big UK garage energy with this one. It's Scott Garcia on your massive Friday Night Kistery.

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0: Don't miss The Devil Wears Prada 2 in cinemas now. Meryl Streep, Anne Hathaway, Emily Blunt, and Stanley Tucci are back.
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